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And break the knob off. 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
2: Senator Mark Warner has introduced a bill he hopes will reduce the cost of electricity tied to the building of data centers. Warner announced the Power to the People Act earlier this week. Warner says data centers drive up electric rates because their demand is higher than the existing supply. That creates a need for an expanded electric grid that passes additional costs onto consumers. He wants regulators to create a new rate class that forces data centers to pay more, reducing the burden on other electric customers. An elementary school in Chesapeake says a student was found with a loaded gun on campus. Officials say school administrators found the gun in the student's backpack yesterday at Camelot Elementary. Authorities say the gun was secured and reported to the Chesapeake Police Department. No students or staff were threatened or injured. The driver behind a deadly beltway crash in Fairfax County Christmas night is now facing more serious charges. 48-year-old Devin Juliana of Ohio was hit Thursday with two counts of involuntary manslaughter to go along with a reckless driving charge. The VSP says he was behind the wheel of a pickup that rear-ended a van in the Tysons area at more than 100 miles an hour, killing a 75-year-old and a 15-year-old passenger in the van and injuring everyone else, including himself. Juliana is being held without bond. Virginia Tech is getting a big donation to help its athletic program and honors college, Richard Stelling reports.
3: The Blacksburg School announced a $75 million donation yesterday. Some of the money will create an endowment for the athletic department's Invest to Win initiative, while the athletic director will determine how any unrestricted funds are used. Officials noted that this is the largest contribution in school history, surpassing three $50 million donations made in 2018, 2021, and 2023.
2: I'm Rebecca Hughes.
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2: Sentencing Friday in Virginia's infamous off-pair affair double murder. 40-year-old Brendan Banfield getting life in prison for killing his wife and a stranger in 2023 in Reston near D.C. Banfield telling the court at sentencing,
3: "I was found guilty of a crime that I did not commit. Prosecution and their witnesses' statements do not match the evidence. My rights to defend my family has been taken away."
2: Prosecutors say Banfield was having an affair with his family's off-pair. They killed Banfield's wife, Christine, and the stranger Joseph Ryan, luring Ryan to the house and claiming they killed him as an intruder who killed Banfield's wife. Virginia budget negotiations stall again in the legislature, but now there's a backup plan. Sort of. Money committee chairs of both houses meeting Friday with Governor Spanberger, but data center breaks are a sticking point. House and Senate budget conferees simply went home Friday. A Richmond female health nonprofit gets its biggest donation ever. More from Rebecca Hughes.
4: The donation of 200,000 Ubicotex menstrual products will help address the lack of access to essential period supplies for locals in need. VPM reports the donation, made possible through the Alliance for Period Supplies, will allow Sylvia's sisters to offer more support and keep girls in school and women working. The organization also advocates for the inclusion of free period products in public schools to remove barriers for female students. I'm Rebecca Hughes.
2: The grandson of Liberty University founder, Reverend Jerry Falwell Sr., is suing the school for $1.75 million. Jerry Trey Falwell III claims the school breached his contract when it fired him without cause. He says the school refused to pay the remainder of his contract salary and benefits. He calls that a breach of their agreement and against the law. I'm Charlie O'Brien.
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2: A Chesapeake Elementary School finds a loaded gun in a backpack. An 11-year-old student at Camelot Elementary faces charges after the Thursday discovery. Gail Bly lives across from the school and tells News 10.
3: It's parents. They're just not keeping up with what their children do, or locking up their things and try to just teach them what to do and not to do.
2: The sheriff says there was no threat to anyone at any time. Deputies are charging the student for having a gun while under 18 and bringing a gun onto school property. The student is in custody. Fredericksburg police are looking at a man in connection to rapes on a walking path, but court records show no

0: Four arrests as of late this week. An affidavit for a search warrant names a suspect in a rape Sunday night at Ficklin Island. A detective says the suspect used his phone and Google Translate to communicate with the victim during the rape. A copy of the Declaration of Independence is at the Virginia Museum in Richmond. Here's Joe Morano.
1: The document, one of only two known early test prints, was created by William Stone to preserve the original, which was deteriorating. NBC 12 reports historians believe only two paper trials were done, and this copy is one of them. The exhibit will be open until July 4th, coinciding with the nation's 250th birthday. It'll also offer a close-up view of the historical document's details. I'm Joe Morano.
0: A Virginia woman is reinventing veterinary medicine by creating and running an ambulance service for animals. Becky Lacey is a veterinary nurse launching Animal Lance RVA last year in Richmond because people with critically sick pets sometimes have no way to get them to emergency care. She serves the Richmond area. I'm Charlie O'Brien.
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3: 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He's the one we call when we need a lift or a jump. Maybe it's you. But you can't be that guy without a seatbelt. Buckle up so you can be there. A message from the Virginia DMV.
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2: Sentencing Friday in Virginia's infamous all-pair affair double murder. 40-year-old Brendan Banfield getting life in prison for killing his wife and a stranger in 2023 in Reston near D.C. Banfield telling the court at sentencing,
3: I was found guilty of a crime that I did not commit. Prosecution and their witnesses' statements do not match the evidence. My rights to defend my family has been taken away.
2: Prosecutors say Banfield was having an affair with his family's all-pair. They killed Banfield's wife, Christine, and the stranger Joseph Ryan, luring Ryan to the house and claiming they killed him as an intruder who killed Banfield's wife. Virginia budget negotiations stalled again in the legislature, but now there's a backup plan. Sort of. Money committee chairs of both houses meeting Friday with Governor Spanberger, but data center breaks are a sticking point. House and Senate budget conferees simply went home Friday. A Richmond female health nonprofit gets its biggest donation ever. More from Rebecca Hughes.
4: The donation of 200,000 Ubicotex menstrual products will help address the lack of access to essential period supplies for locals in need. VPM reports the donation made possible through the Alliance for Period Supplies will allow Sylvia's sisters to offer more support and keep girls in school and women working. The organization also advocates for the inclusion of free period products in public schools to remove barriers for female students. I'm Rebecca Hughes.
2: The grandson of Liberty University founder, Reverend Jerry Falwell Sr., is suing the school for $1.75 million. Jerry Trey Falwell III claims the school breached his contract when it fired him without cause. He says the school refused to pay the remainder of his contract salary and benefits. He calls that a breach of their agreement and against the law. I'm Charlie O'Brien.
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1: 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Memorial services will be held this morning at 11 o'clock at the Rain Sturdivant Funeral Home in Independence, Virginia. 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
3: In Nehemiah chapter 4, Nehemiah challenges the people in three areas. You see, they were on mission from God to rebuild the city of God to the glory of God. And the enemy was attacking from all sides. He challenged them first to pray. Prayer is powerful because God is powerful. He's there. He's one prayer away. Then to work. That's right. Work as hard as you can for the glory of God, to please God, and then to fight. They worked with a trowel or a tool in one hand and a sword in the other, and they were fighting ready to be attacked at any time, but the work didn't stop. One pastor said it this way: the Christian life isn't a cruise ship, it's a battleship. And are you praying, working, and fighting for the glory of God? Until Christ returns, let's get ready and let's tell everyone about His goodness and His grace.
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2: Sentencing Friday in Virginia's infamous off-air affair double murder. 40-year-old Brendan Banfield getting life in prison for killing his wife and a stranger in 2023 in Reston near D.C. Banfield telling the court at sentencing,
3: I was found guilty of a crime that I did not commit. Prosecution and their witnesses' statements do not match the evidence. My rights to defend my family has been taken away.
2: Prosecutors say Banfield was having an affair with his family's off-air. They killed Banfield's wife, Christine, and the stranger, Joseph Ryan, luring Ryan to the house and claiming they killed him as an intruder who killed Banfield's wife. Virginia budget negotiations stall again in the legislature, but now there's a backup plan. Sort of. Money committee chairs of both houses meeting Friday with Governor Spanberger, but data center breaks are a sticking point. House and Senate budget conferees simply went home Friday. A Richmond female health nonprofit gets its biggest donation ever. More from Rebecca Hughes.
4: The donation of 200,000 Ubicotex menstrual products will help address the lack of access to essential period supplies for locals in need. VPM reports the donation made possible through the Alliance for Period Supplies will allow Sylvia's sisters to offer more support and keep girls in school and women working. The organization also advocates for the inclusion of free period products in public schools to remove barriers for female students. I'm Rebecca Hughes.
2: The grandson of Liberty University founder, Reverend Jerry Falwell Sr., is suing the school for $1.75 million. Jerry Trey Falwell III claims the school breached his contract when it fired him without cause. He says the school refused to pay the remainder of his contract salary and benefits. He calls that a breach of their agreement and against the law. I'm Charlie O'Brien.
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2: A Chesapeake elementary school finds a loaded gun in a backpack. An 11-year-old student at Camelot Elementary faces charges after the Thursday discovery. Gail Bly lives across from the school and tells News 10.
3: It's parents. They're just not keeping up with what their children do, or locking up their things and try to just teach them what to do or not to do.
2: The sheriff says there was no threat to anyone at any time. Deputies are charging the student for having a gun while under 18 and bringing a gun onto school property. The student is in custody. Fredericksburg police are looking at a man in connection to rapes on a walking path, but court records show no arrests as of late this week. An affidavit for a search warrant names a suspect in a rape Sunday night at Ficklin Island. A detective says the suspect used his phone and Google Translate to communicate with the victim during the rape. A copy of the Declaration of Independence is at the Virginia Museum in Richmond. Here's Joe Morano.
4: The document, one of only two known early test prints, was created by William Stone to preserve the original, which was deteriorating. NBC 12 reports historians believe only two paper trials were done, and this copy is one of them. The exhibit will be open until July 4th, coinciding with the nation's 250th birthday. It'll also offer a close-up view of the historical document's details. I'm Joe Morano.
2: A Virginia woman is reinventing veterinary medicine by creating and running an ambulance service for animals. Becky Lacey is a veterinary nurse launching Animal Lance RVA last year in Richmond because people with critically sick pets sometimes have no way to get them to emergency care. She serves the Richmond area. I'm Charlie O'Brien.
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0: Hello again, everyone. It's Chief Mike from the Galax Fire Department with another segment of Chatting with the Chief. So it's the middle of the night and suddenly the smoke alarms are going off in your house. 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And as always, stay tuned to this station for another segment of Chatting with the Chief.
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2: A former Virginia baby intensive care nurse is going to prison. Former Henrico Doctors Hospital NICU nurse Erin Strootman sentenced Friday to 3 years in prison for abusing 9 babies in her care. These parents tell CBS 6.
3: She needed to be held accountable for that.
4: I now know that my child's abuser is behind bars or will be going behind bars, and I'm happy with that.
2: 3 years is the maximum sentence under Strootman's plea agreement involving her abuse of 9 premature babies between 2022 and 26. Prosecutors accusing her of breaking the limbs of babies in her care. Administrators at a Chesapeake Elementary School find a loaded gun Thursday in the backpack of an 11-year-old student. No word from Camelot Elementary on why they searched the backpack, and the sheriff isn't commenting. Deputies arresting the student for having a gun under 18 and bringing it on school property. The student is in custody. The state says a new report finds many rural Virginia hospitals at risk of closing. More from Thomas Cage.
5: Health policy analyst for the Joint Commission on Healthcare, Maisha Alam, says 7 rural hospitals are at the highest risk, including Bon Secours Southampton Memorial Hospital and VCU Health Tappahannock Hospital.
6: Closures disproportionately occur in high-poverty, socially vulnerable counties, affecting populations that have the fewest resources to absorb those access barriers.
5: WAVY reports the struggles of rural hospitals are attributed to higher costs, limited revenue opportunities, and inadequate reimbursement amounts. I'm Thomas Cage.
2: A unique Revolutionary War exhibit is on display in the National Museum of the United States Army in Fort Belvoir. Director Paul Mirando says visitors can see General George Washington's pistols, uniforms, and read many untold stories. I'm Charlie O'Brien.
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1: Hello, everyone. Chief Mike here again from the Galax Fire Department. 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The Great Galax Duck Race is scheduled for Saturday, July 4th at 10 a.m. in beautiful downtown Galax. A truckload of rubber duckies, each with their very own number, will be dumped into Chestnut Creek. The ticket holder matching the number on the first duck to cross the finish line wins $1,000. The Great Galax Duck Race is just another fun fundraiser produced by the Galax Fire Department to further our mission of saving lives and property. 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
3: In Nehemiah chapter 4, Nehemiah challenges the people in three areas. You see, they were on mission from God to rebuild the city of God to the glory of God. And the enemy was attacking from all sides. He challenged them first to pray. Prayer is powerful because God is powerful. He's there. He's one prayer away. Then to work. That's right. Work as hard as you can for the glory of God, to please God, and then to fight. They worked with a trowel or a tool in one hand and a sword in the other, and they were fighting ready to be attacked at any time, but the work didn't stop. One pastor said it this way: the Christian life isn't a cruise ship, it's a battleship. And are you praying, working, and fighting for the glory of God? Until Christ returns, let's get ready and let's tell everyone about His goodness and His grace.
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2: A former Virginia baby intensive care nurse is going to prison. Former Henrico Doctors Hospital NICU nurse Erin Strootman sentenced Friday to 3 years in prison for abusing 9 babies in her care. These parents tell CBS 6.
3: She needed to be held accountable for that.
4: I now know that my child's abuser is behind bars or will be going behind bars, and I'm happy with that.
2: 3 years is the maximum sentence under Strootman's plea agreement involving her abuse of 9 premature babies between 2022 and 26. Prosecutors accusing her of breaking the limbs of babies in her care. Administrators at a Chesapeake elementary school find a loaded gun Thursday in the backpack of an 11-year-old student. No word from Camelot Elementary.

0: documentary on why they searched the backpack, and the sheriff isn't commenting. Deputies arresting the student for having a gun under 18 and bringing it on school property. The student is in custody. The state says a new report finds many rural Virginia hospitals at risk of closing. More from Thomas Cage.
1: Health policy analyst for the Joint Commission on Healthcare, Maisha Alam, says seven rural hospitals are at the highest risk, including Boston.

0: Army in Fort Belvoir. Director Paul Mirando says visitors can see General George Washington's pistols, uniforms, and read many untold stories. I'm Charlie O'Brien.
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2: A Virginia mom says her son is the target of racial slurs in middle school. The school is Thoreau Middle in the D.C. suburb of Vienna. Ashley Williams tells News 4 kids call her son racist names repeatedly.
3: Children use the N-word, and when he has addressed it, there has been times where these individuals have gotten in his face and said it over and over and over again in his face.
2: Williams says the racial slurs continue despite her meetings with school administrators. School emails to parents say the school doesn't tolerate racist remarks. Williams doesn't think that's enough. Norfolk officials plan to shut down a basketball tournament set for today in Lafayette Park. The city says organizers of the Rich Life Cookout didn't get the proper permits. Event organizer Javon Lindsay says he's been holding the event in Lafayette Park for years without needing a permit. Norfolk says it's being proactive. A new effort to protect animals in Chesterfield near Richmond. Scott Kimbler reports.
4: Chesterfield Animal Services worker Carrie Jones says cases like one neglected terrier still stay with her.
5: He had absolutely no hair. I mean, bald. And he had really bad skin infection. And he just kind of was meek and would hide in the corner.
4: Now the county is moving forward with an animal cruelty registry to keep convicted abusers from adopting pets. Board of Supervisors Vice Chair Kevin Carrolls tells CBS 6.
6: So it's really about being able to protect an animal from an abusive person.
4: The registry would track felony convictions and could be part of a larger push for a statewide system. I'm Scott Kimbler.
2: The head of operations at Suffolk Regional Landfill now faces charges for raping a woman inside the facility. Police charging 60-year-old Norman Strickland with rape and three other offenses. I'm Charlie O'Brien.
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0: Hello again, everyone. It's Chief Mike from the Galax Fire Department with another segment of Chatting with the Chief. So it's the middle of the night and suddenly the smoke alarms are going off in your house. 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And as always, stay tuned to this station for another segment of Chatting with the Chief.
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1: A former Virginia baby intensive care nurse is going to prison. Former Henrico Doctors Hospital NICU nurse Erin Strootman sentenced Friday to 3 years in prison for abusing 9 babies in her care. These parents tell CBS 6.
2: She needed to be held accountable for that.
3: I now know that my child's abuser is behind bars or will be going behind bars, and I'm happy with that.
1: 3 years is the maximum sentence under Strootman's plea agreement involving her abuse of 9 premature babies between 2022 and 26. Prosecutors accusing her of breaking the limbs of babies in her care. Administrators at a Chesapeake elementary school find a loaded gun Thursday in the backpack of an 11-year-old student. No word from Camelot Elementary on why they searched the backpack, and the sheriff isn't commenting. Deputies arresting the student for having a gun under 18 and bringing it on school property. The student is in custody. The state says a new report finds many rural Virginia hospitals at risk of closing. More from Thomas Cage.
4: Health policy analyst for the Joint Commission on Healthcare, Maisha Alam, says 7 rural hospitals are at the highest risk, including Bon Secours Southampton Memorial Hospital and VCU Health Tappahannock Hospital.
5: Closures disproportionately occur in high-poverty, socially vulnerable counties, affecting populations that have the fewest resources to absorb those access barriers.
4: WAVY reports the struggles of rural hospitals are attributed to higher costs, limited revenue opportunities, and inadequate reimbursement amounts. I'm Thomas Cage.
1: A unique Revolutionary War exhibit is on display in the National Museum of the United States Army in Fort Belvoir. Director Paul Mirando says visitors can see General George Washington's pistols, uniforms, and read many untold stories. I'm Charlie O'Brien.
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0: 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We do so many things from our phones. We order things, get directions, read news, text friends, send emails. You know what else you can do? You can listen to 96.5 The Cat. Just go to the App Store on your smartphone. 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It's free. 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